for him, then I don't have them. You see, my brain has not yet reached a point where it can form a thought that could adequately describe the greatness of my God. And my lungs have not yet developed the ability to release a breath with enough agility to breathe out the greatness of his love. And my voice, you see, my voice is so inhibited, restrained by human limits, that it's hard to even send a praise up. You see, if there are words for him, then I don't have them. My God, his grace is remarkable. Mercies are innumerable. Strength is impenetrable. He is honorable, accountable, favorable. He's unsearchable yet knowable. Indefinable yet approachable. Indescribable yet personal. He is beyond comprehension, further than imagination. Constant through generations, king of every nation. But if there are words for him, then I don't have them. You see, my words are few, and to try and capture the one true God using my vocabulary would never do. But I use words as an expression of worship to a Savior who is both worthy and deserving of my praise. So I use words. My heart extols the Lord, blesses his name forever. He has won my heart, captured my mind, and has bound them both together. He has defeated me in my rebellion, conquered me in my sin. He has welcomed me into his presence, completely invited me in. He has made himself the object of my sight, flooding me with mercies in the morning, drowning me with grace in the night.

Christ. Praise him for his death. That he willingly stood in our place. That he lovingly endured the grave. That he battled our enemy and on the third day rose in victory.

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We thank you for the cross, Jesus. We just worship you tonight. Thank you, Lord, for your grace, your mercy, and your goodness in our lives, Lord. We just reach up to heaven tonight and just honor you. We bless your name. There's no one like you. What love. What love, Lord, that you thought of us. You chose to come to this earth to die for our sins so that we could live in freedom and grace and mercy and relationship with you, Jesus. There is no one like you, truly, in all the earth.

I'm reminded tonight that we join an everlasting song. Tim said it earlier, it's the song of heaven, and we know the lyrics. Day and night, they never stop singing, holy, holy, holy is the Lord God Almighty, who was and is to come. We just join that song of heaven tonight. All the saints have gone before us. Can you imagine the sound of heaven one day, of every tribe, every language, every color of skin, everyone who's ever put their faith in Jesus who's gone before us, everyone who ever come after us? Can you imagine that sound of worship, of holy, holy, holy? Holy means set apart. It means unlike any other. It's a word only used for God. And we're going to sing this together. And we're going to join those angels tonight. As we sing, we're going to join those saints. We're going to join the church around the world tonight. And I just want to remind us who we're singing to. I don't think most of you, you're already there, but just for me, these aren't my words. This is God's word. And God raised him from death and set him on a throne in deep heaven, in charge of running the universe, everything from galaxies to governments. No name, no power exempt from his rule. And not just for the time being, but forever. He is in charge of it all, has the final word on everything. And at the center of all this, Christ rules the church. The church, you see, is not peripheral to the world. The world is peripheral to the church. Amen.